0: Радио «Мегаполис».
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My Guinness record baker, I abide your will. 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Best of vocal fighter, beyond human sight. 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

0: 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You can't touch this. You can't touch this.
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2: I know if you could hear me, you'd say there's always two sides to every story. Here's mine. I found out